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1037 The Q with the Alabama Show every morning. The pumpkin spice is on the way. Did you see Dunkin' is going to drop theirs in the next couple weeks? And then at the end of August on the 25th, Starbucks is dropping their pumpkin drinks. Dude.

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1: A lot of people aren't having kids. 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Now you can make it legally your pet. 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
1: You might be getting your DoorDashed food literally via drone soon. I think Walmart tested a program like this where they deliver groceries via drone. 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

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A lot of people aren't having kids. It's McCabe. Instead, of course, everyone's getting a pet. Now you can make it legally your pet. Yeah, Boston just announced they're doing pet certificates. So you can register a pet to a couple now, just like

1037 The Q, getting ready for Rock the South, is back in October in Decatur. They are adding a fourth night at the Midway Fair. It's over 15 years, man. Huge lineup. Big extra plug. Zach Top, Alabama's own Riley Green, Jesse Murph. Two tickets are on the 1037 The Q Instagram and TikTok.

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3: Hope you enjoyed your Labor Day. I get to hang out with you this hour on everything. We're at New Hit List. I'm at La Crystal Rosa, starting it off with Stella Lefty, who, dang, this girl's blown up so crazy. She even had to add more shows to her year bleg of her tour. It's Boston. Just for you.

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2: 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We learned why Taylor and Travis had their wedding at MSG. He said it was the only place that can guarantee privacy and intimacy. I hear that. Here's Taylor's new one, I Knew It, I Knew You.

0: 1037 The Q, Birmingham's hit music station. Thankful we survived Labor Day weekend. Does that mean summer is over? What are your thoughts? It's the new hit list on everything. We're at New Hit List. I'm at La Crystal Rosas, but the new music will keep rolling. Don't you worry. I'm still picking the best of the best for you this hour coming up. The Beaches, Olivia Rodrigo, some Somber, Ariana Grande. 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You can do it now.
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1: 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Olivia Rodrigo says she wrote this song after getting hit on in New York City, walking the streets at 5 a.m. Here's Stupid Song.

Sam's Hit Music Station, 103.7 The Q. Okay, pasa, it's the new hit list. I'm Crystal Rosas, his group here, Temper City. If you go to their IG, they are performing different snippets of their songs in like the most different places in the country, in the middle of the road, in the middle of random hills. Pretty cool. Here's Self-Aware.

Jam's hit music station, 103.7 The Q. Okay, besides the new hit list, I'm Crystal Rosas. So what are your thoughts on clowns? I have a best friend that anytime a clown would pull up, like at a festival, or she would just sprint away. Now, if you go to Audrey Hubbard's IG right now, the pinned photo is her standing up in like a living room situation outside of the window, a scary clown. Oh, that's freaking me out. Here's Sumi.

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1037 The Q, Birmingham's hit music station. You're rocking with the new hit, Liz. Thanks so much for hanging out this hour. More on the way for you from Steve Lacy, Olivia Rodrigo, Martin Garrix, Ed Sheeran. That new one is crazy. I'll be back tomorrow night till then. I like Crystal.

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1: And back from a three-day weekend. Happy Tuesday. You know the best part about a three-day weekend? It makes it a short work week. So we are going to lean into that. This is Katie, and anything you want to hear, leave me a talk back on our free iHeartRadio app.

0: This is 103.7 The Q. What's going on? This is Katie. Thank you so much for listening. Hope you had a good Labor Day weekend. So did you see that we got a date for season 2 of The Hunting Wives on Netflix? That show is so good. So season 2 of The Hunting Wives is going to be released November 26th, Netflix. It's also Thanksgiving. And I was like, we're going to be hanging out with our families. Like, my mom's going to be in town visiting. And if you watch season 1 of Hunting Wives, you know, probably not a show that you want to watch with your parents.
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0: 11, the Q, Birmingham's hit music station, Taylor Swift and what her husband. I always like think when people get married, it's like so awesome. Like when you first get to call them like your wife, your husband. But Taylor's husband, Travis Kelce, he was on his podcast talking about the one thing that he wishes he could have changed about their wedding in July, Madison Square Garden, which I was like, it looked picture perfect. Like, what could you change? He said he just wishes it were longer. And I was like, that makes sense.
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Birmingham's hit music station, 103.7 The Q. Well, Rihanna's name was on this list. Apparently, if you own a private jet in California, you are subject to an annual 1% property tax on the plane. And I guess a lot of people have been failing to pay their taxes on time. So Jeff Bezos owes like $244,000. Rihanna owes $104,000, which like Rihanna is a billionaire. So I'm sure that's pocket change.

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0: 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Next Friday and Saturday, our iHeartRadio Music Festival presented by Capital One. 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

93.7 The Q. This is Katie. Okay, so if you waited until after Labor Day to start officially claiming that it's fall, unless you're waiting for like the actual day of fall, oh, the 23rd. Anyways, let's talk about the Dunkin' Halloween menu. They just unveiled it. It sounds so good. We're gonna get into it next.

chime in today. What is on your mind? 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
1: With the Alabama Show every morning on 103.7 The Q. All right, let's talk about this food news that trended last week. And I'm very excited. The countdown is on. This is Katie. So Dunkin', they unveiled... I just said unveiled, really weird. They unveiled. There we go. It's Halloween menu. It's going to drop in two waves. So the first one, September 30th, it's going to bring spooky drinks like the Tiramisu Cloud Latte, a Creepy Crawler Coffee Chiller. I'm like, Katie, good luck pronouncing that correctly in the drive-thru. A Nutty Nightmare Iced Coffee and a Dark Spell Daydream Refresher. So then October 14th, we're going to get the spooky snacks, like the spider donuts that are so cute, a Halloween Sprinkle Takeover Donut, and the Halloween Munchkin Bucket. That, get ready for this, holds 50 Munchkin Donuts.
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1: That is so gross. It was just a week after Dolly Parton died, and everyone was just heartbroken. Someone vandalized her star on the Hollywood Walk of Fame. I was like, what? Yeah, they like scratched out the star, but it's since been replaced. It's fixed. But like, who would do that? That is psychotic. She was an earth angel.

0: 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And I do feel like this is very relatable. It's Katie. I mean, at any point in the week, maybe today, you're like, God, I need a girl's night.
1: Yes.
0: Yeah, right?
1: What girl hasn't?
0: See, I told you. Same. According to a survey, women say that they need a girl's night every 22 days to feel, quote, balanced. So every 3 weeks, I'm like, okay, that tracks. And big shock, a lot of people in the survey said that wine must be involved. I mean, obviously.
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0: Birmingham's hit music station. What's going on? This is Katie. Thank you so much for listening. Okay, requests. Leaving those talkbacks on the free iHeartRadio app, and it's super easy. You just tap that red microphone, record a message. Also, we would love it if you made us the number one preset. The easier we can hang out. I've got Ariana Grande coming up for you, Ella Langley, and Tame Impala.
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1037 The Q. So over Labor Day weekend, maybe you had a couple of beers. 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

0: Birmingham's Hit Music Station, 103.7 The Q. It is all the music for your Tuesday. It feels like a Monday. I know, I feel like three-day weekends always throw me off. But I'm not mad because it makes it a short work week. So here we are. It's Katie. I've got requests for Cat's Eye. Coming up, let's get Olivia Rodrigo on for you. Also, that Dominic Fike. I love that song, Baby Doll.
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1: I mean, the number of videos that he is just doing it for the gram, that is body comedy, my friends. 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

0: with the Alabama Show every morning on 103.7 The Q. What's going on? This is Katie. Thanks for listening this morning. And if you traveled over Labor Day weekend, maybe you flew somewhere. So this travel news is trending. Have you heard of skip lagging? Airlines are not about it. Like, they'll ban you if you do it too much. But apparently it's cheaper if you buy a flight and it has a couple of stops in it. And one of the stops is actually where you want to go. So instead of connecting, bye. Like, you don't even get on your second half of the flight. I would have a problem with this because, like, your luggage would go to the final destination. Like, how would you get your bags? And you know, your girl checks a bag, sometimes several.
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1: All right, I was talking to Mandy. All right, can we have an honesty hour?
0: Truth booth. Have you ever snooped through someone's phone?
2: Oh my God. Yes.
0: You're very excited about that. Okay, so 82% of people say that they have snooped through someone else's device. 82%? That felt like a lot. First, they go through the text messages, then photos, then browser history, location history. 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
0: Olivia Rodrigo. Man, we have to wait
1: 2 weeks and 2 days to get the Olivia Rodrigo Taco Bell collab. And you know I am here for a Baja Blast moment, but on the 24th, it's going to be Olivia Rodrigo's own Baja Blast to Taco Bell, and it's pink, and it tastes like pink lemonade.

0: Cunningham's Hit Music Station, 103.7 The Q. This is Katie. Thank you so much for listening this morning and checking in with Jennifer. How was your Labor Day weekend?
1: I don't remember.
0: Oh, you don't remember. Okay, that could be very good or very not.
1: I have six kids, so.
0: Oh, okay. It's a six kids factor. Duly noted.
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0: 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So it is September 8th, and today is National Star Trek Day.
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1: 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This is Katie. And I love that this was a debate. It was raging on Reddit over the weekend. And people were trying to decide what is better. What is superior? Olive Garden breadsticks or Red Lobster Cheddar Bay biscuits? 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
2: Ooh. Oh, my. 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
1: Okay.
2: Because with the breadsticks, I also need a giant boat of Alfredo sauce to eat with them.
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1: Perfect. I mean, it makes sense to me.
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3: Today is the day. 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
2: Because the thing I have, you are going to absolutely hate. 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
2: 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We'll still do it Thursday, but you got two more days to mentally prepare. We do this thing, Wheel of Pumpkin. Producer Blake hates pumpkin spice things, so I make him try all the stuff.
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0: Angela, good morning. What are you doing today?
2: Getting ready to go to work.
0: Where do you work? What do you do?
2: I work at Aldi's.
0: Oh, heck yeah. We love Aldi's over here.
3: That's my favorite place right now.
2: A lot of people, that's their favorite place.
0: I love the Isle of, it's not the Isle of Shame. What is it? It's the Isle with all the seasonal stuff. Look, Producer Blake, you're missing out.
2: Everybody calls it the Isle of Shame.
0: I love it. It's my favorite. It's the Isle of, it's a shame. It's not, there's not more of it.
2: Right. Because once it's down, it's down.
0: Okay, Angela, you want to see if you're smarter than Producer Blake? Did that get you? Are you laughing at me that hard?
3: Yeah, it's just something.
0: You want to play? Let's see if you're smarter than Producer Blake. I'll ask the questions. Angela, use your name as your buzzer and then say the answer. Because Producer Blake will try to say the answer before you and cheat. All right.
2: Okay.
0: Question number one. If you freeze water, what do you get?
3: Producer Blake,
2: Angela.
3: Ice.
0: What'd you say, Angela?
2: Ice.
0: Good job.
3: Crazy work. This is absolutely bonkers.
0: Next one. Don't wait for me to call on you after you say your name. Just say the answer. Okay, question number two. What color are the stars in the American flag?
3: Producer Blake, white.
2: Angela, white.
0: Angela, good job.
3: Okay.
0: And last one. For the win, what holiday do you go trick-or-treating?
2: Angela, Halloween.
0: Good job. Angela, you are the only person that answered any of those questions in that game, and you have won Super Easy Trivia.
2: Yay!
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1: It's three things you need to know with the Alabama Show.
0: A Talladega medical dispensary is now open, treating patients with qualifying conditions. This is now the second medical dispensary in the state of Alabama, giving more patients access to treatment. If you want to be a patient or get in, you need an ID and a medical card to be able to enter. But that is now officially open in Talladega. Sierra just announced her fifth pregnancy. This is going to be her fourth child with Russell Wilson, who's a former NFL player. Her announcement was really cute on Instagram. She posted a video with her baby bump, and then she captioned it, "One more person to love." So congratulations, Sierra. TSA is now testing out bringing back an old rule. What they used to do 25 years ago before 9/11, loved ones that were not flying could go through TSA and sit at the gate and wait with the person before they get on their flight and take off.
2: I love that. I really enjoy that rule.
0: So they're testing bringing it back in 13 U.S. airports right now. If you want to do this, the visitors that go in have to be approved. You have to apply through TSA and get a gate side pass 1 to 3 days before, and then you still have to go through the TSA screen. But it is cool. It's supposed to make flying easier for like little kids and elderly people that don't know how to find their gate and get on a plane and do all that stuff.
2: You can walk with them. And people that are nervous that just need somebody there. Yeah. I like the idea. It's a really cool concept.
0: I do too. I really like it too. That is three things you need to know. More at thealabamashow.com.
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0: A student jumped through an in-and-out drive-thru window to protect workers with a spatula.
3: What the hell?
4: Was he protecting them from himself?
0: No. So a 53-year-old woman at an in-and-out started threatening workers with a large wooden stick. That's the first issue.
4: Okay.
0: Then a 20-year-old hero jumped through the drive-thru window, grabbed a spatula, and saved all the workers. And here is the eyewitness breaking down the entire event. Listen to this.
5: I hear, get the F out of there! Like, so loud, and then the driver yelled it at the top of his lungs, the driver of the car in front of me, and he's yelling that inside the drive-thru window. But then I realized that there's no staff in the kitchen, like, where there's normally a bunch of people cooking, there's nobody there. And he gets out of his car, and he jumps through the window, and he starts battling this lady with the stick, who she had chased, I guess, all the staff into some back room. She was mad that they didn't make her burger fast enough or something. This kid, like, totally saved the day. So, in and out. It would be cool if you give him burgers for life.
0: That sounds like a freaking video game. That's what that is.
4: I would play.

0: If you're at UAB, thank you so much for listening to the Alabama Show this morning. 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
1: Okay, what does it got?
0: By the way, thanks for listening to the Alabama Show. I'm Alabama with producer Blake. So it's going to be called Providers General Store. It's going to be on Rugby Avenue. They're planning on opening in November. But here's what they plan on having that makes it kind of cool. Local produce from Birmingham Micro Farms. So okay. Support our farmers. Locally made soaps, candles, and other goods. So if you're like a local, if you like to make soap and candles, you could see if you could sell your stuff there. Pantry items and groceries. But then they're going to have a cafe, and the cafe is called Humble Pie Cafe, and they'll have coffee, breakfast, or lunch.
1: I kind of like that. That's a good little vibe to bring.
0: I know. It'll be good for the neighborhood, or if you're going to hike Ruffner Mountain or go visit Ruffner Mountain, now you'll have a place to go eat and to shop and do all the things. So November 2026, that's like 2 more months, they will plan on being open.

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Call the show. 833-501-BAMA is the number. 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
2: Okay, what did you do this time?
0: Thanks for listening to the Alabama Show. I'm Alabama with producer Blake. I house sit for my friends when they go out of town, and they go out of town pretty often this summer. They've been traveling. Well, I water the plants. I play with their horses and feed the cats and do the things.
2: Yeah, correct.
0: So yesterday, they get back in town after being gone for a week.
2: Okay.
0: I forgot to clean out the cat's litter box.
2: Like one time or the whole week.
0: Okay. And so what happened was my friend, the wife, she texted me and she goes, "Hey, when was the last time you cleaned out the litter box? Because our shower is full of cat poop." And I went, "Oh, never."
2: You actually told her never?
0: Yeah, because they would have

0: I didn't do it because I usually, when I do it, I leave the bag somewhere for them to take out. So I couldn't lie. I was like, oh, I didn't clean it. Because I hate cleaning the litter box. Every time I thought about doing it, I was like, oh, I'll do it the next time I come back. I never did it. Until the cat pooped all over their shower.
1: You're never going to get hired again. You're never going to get asked to help again.
0: I know. Well, they didn't pay me anyway. It's just trade for swimming in their pool.
1: I was about to say, you get to swim in their pool.
0: I know.
1: You just lost pool privilege just because you couldn't clean up some cat feces.
0: She didn't even respond after I said that. I was waiting for her to respond and say anything. I just went, I didn't. She never said so. I think she's mad at me, too.
1: Have you still not talked to him at all?
0: No.
1: What have you done? You've lost pool privileges.
0: I know.
1: No more pool party for you.
0: I'm not going to be tan and golden brown anymore.
1: Yeah,
0: I'm so
1: okay. Because you were.
0: I know. I don't know what to do. Call the show.
1: Oh, gosh.
0: 833-501-BAMA is the number. Call the show. Do you ever house sit for your friends, and have you ever messed something up? Or has anybody ever house sit for you and forgot to do anything? 833-501-2262.
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It's 1037 The Q. If you want to follow us on TikTok and see how unhinged the live is going to be, you got to see what producer Blake is wearing today. 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

0: 1037 The Cube, Birmingham's hit music station. 833-501-BEMA is the number to call the show. Katie, good morning. Where are you calling from?
1: From Huntsville.
0: Awesome. Thanks for listening in Huntsville. Okay, what happened when you watched somebody's house?
1: Oh, it was worse. They watched our cats for us years ago, and we had a keyboard, and we were gone over the weekend, so a few days. God, I can't even. She basically left the keyboard on. It must have gotten like walked on, and it was blasting random, like a loop of do do do do do do, like max volume for days. And she was like, "Oh, I thought that's what you guys would want to leave on for the cats, ma'am."
0: Were the cats just screaming and going crazy when you got home?
1: Like, I think they were traumatized. Like, they were, like, silent. Like,
0: poor babies. Every time the keyboard comes out, they run.
1: You're right. Like, we got rid of it, needless to say. But, like, there was, like, no brain power in that. Like, who does that?
0: Oh, no. That's funny. Katie, thank you for sharing.
1: Thank you. Bye.
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0: Alabama football started this weekend, and we started off great because Alabama beat East Carolina 48-10. Auburn beat the Baylor Bears barely 17-6. Roll Tide. Jennifer Aniston shared the best advice that Dolly Parton gave her. She was at an appearance in New York. People asked her what the best advice was that she had to give. So she paid tribute to Dolly, who she worked with on the 2018 movie Dumplin'. And she said that Dolly taught her to chase rainbows. And she said that Dolly will forever stand as an inspiration, not only through her timeless music, but also her wit, warmth, and kindness that made us all feel like family. So there's your advice. Chase your dreams and catch some rainbows.
2: Oh, I love that. Yeah, it's good advice.
0: Streaming services are rising more than cable and way faster than the rate of inflation. 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So if you have all 8 major streaming services without ads right now, it would cost you $151 a month more than cable.
2: That is insane to me. Why would you even pay? I don't get
0: it. I'm paying for your Netflix. I'm about to remove you from my family plan.
2: No, we're family.
0: 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So here's the solution, streaming cycling, where you subscribe to one service at a time, and after you've binge-watched everything, like usually I have Apple TV too, and I love the morning show, but I haven't watched Apple. It's done. I haven't watched Apple TV for months. So
2: you know what?
0: I need to cancel it and stick to Netflix for right now. And then when that comes out, cancel Netflix and you just cycle it.
2: Yeah, or make some new emails and just keep doing the free trials. You know, do your thing.
0: Oh, that's a good idea.
2: Yeah, I'm telling you.
0: Why don't you do that?
2: I do.
0: That's three. No, because I'm paying for Netflix. That's three things you need to know. More at thealabamashow.com.
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1: 833-501-BAMA is the number to call the show. If you have good news, we want to hear it. Austin, good morning. What's your good news?
2: My dad just came home from the hospital after having a incarcerated hernia.
1: Yes! No air horn to the hernia, but glad that he's home. Is he good?
2: Oh, he's been doing great. They've been amazed with his recovery so far.
1: What caused the hernia?
2: I don't know. He's had the hernia for years, and it just came to head sometime last week.
1: Are you taking care of your dad and giving him ice cream and snacks?
2: Here's the funny story. When he came out of the operating room, the first thing he asked for as a joke was a cold beer, which made all the nurses and the doctors laugh.
1: That's great.
2: And yesterday, I came home after work, and I bought him a pack of new beer.
1: Fresh beer. Just deserved another air horn. Austin, you're great. I love you. Thank you for calling the show.
2: Have a good one.

0: We appreciate you so much. 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
1: There's a new general store and cafe that's opening near Ruffner Mountain.
2: Okay, what does it got?
1: By the way, thanks for listening to the Alabama Show. I'm Alabama with producer Blake. So it's going to be called Providers General Store. It's going to be on Rugby Avenue. They're planning on opening in November. But here's what they plan on having that makes it kind of cool. Local produce from Birmingham Micro Farms. So support our farmers. Locally made soaps, candles, and other goods. So if you're like a local, if you like to make soap and candles, you could see if you could sell your stuff there. Pantry items and groceries. But then they're going to have a cafe, and the cafe is called Humble Pie Cafe, and they'll have coffee, breakfast, or lunch.
2: I kind of like that. That's a good little vibe to bring.
1: I know. It'll be good for the neighborhood, or if you're going to hike Ruffner Mountain or go visit Ruffner Mountain, now you'll have a place to go eat and to shop and do all the things. So November 2026, that's like two more months, they will play.

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1: It's a good day to be me.
0: Thanks for listening to the Alabama Show. I'm Alabama with producer Blake.
1: That's me.
0: Describe the shirt that you are wearing.
1: Well, it's a tank top of sorts. It's camouflaged. Uh-huh. And it is has an eagle with a hog's head on the front. And it's my favorite band's.
0: It's like when you see guys at the gym who cut the sleeves off and it's got like some room. And you can like see under your arm too.
1: It's a good day. I enjoy it.
0: I walked in. I was like, what are you wearing?
1: It's a fun shirt. I enjoyed it.
0: Our coworker JT, you said, do you think I'll get in trouble today? And what did JT say?
1: He said, I'm not worried about you getting in trouble. I'm worried about your branding.
0: Oh, yeah. I don't know if I want to be photographed with you in that shirt.
1: Well, this is the new me.
0: Dino is our boss. You hear him on this station. Dino's going to have a meltdown today when he sees you in this shirt.
1: He hates the shirts I choose, and I think this one might be his least favorite. He has not seen it yet, and I'm excited to see how that goes.
0: What was your thought process this morning when you put it on?
1: So I was debating on wearing it, and I go, you know what? Alabama's worn tank tops to work. So who's going to say I can't wear tank tops to work?
0: Tank tops like that.
1: Well, this is a Muscle Bro shirt, and obviously I'm showing off the muscles today, so I have to.
0: The guns are out.
1: They are, and they're proud.
0: Arms are so white.
1: Look.
0: We're going to take a picture, 833. We'll post it on the Alabama Show.
1: All right.
0: This would be like if you were married and your husband has a shirt that you absolutely hate, call the show. 833-501-BAMA is the number. I might throw that away.
1: I'm not throwing this away. I bought this and I'm going to wear it.
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1: It's three things you need to know with the Alabama Show.
0: A Talladega medical dispensary is now open, treating patients with qualifying conditions. This is now the second medical dispensary in the state of Alabama, giving more patients access to treatment. If you want to be a patient or get in, you need an ID and a medical card to be able to enter. But that is now officially open in Talladega. Sierra just announced her fifth pregnancy. This is going to be her fourth child with Russell Wilson, who's a former NFL player. Her announcement was really cute on Instagram. She posted a video with her baby bump, and then she captioned it, "One more person to love." So congratulations, Sierra. TSA is now testing out bringing back an old rule. What they used to do 25 years ago before 9/11, loved ones that were not flying could go through TSA and sit at the gate and wait with the person before they get on their flight and take off.
2: I love that. I really enjoy that rule.
0: So they're testing bringing it back in 13 U.S. airports right now. If you want to do this, the visitors that go in have to be approved. You have to apply through TSA and get a gate side pass 1 to 3 days before, and then you still have to go through the TSA screen. But it is cool. It's supposed to make flying easier for like little kids and elderly people that don't know how to find their gate and get on a plane and do all that stuff.
2: You can walk with them. And people that are nervous that just need somebody there. Yeah. I like the idea. It's a really cool concept.
0: I do too. I really like it too. That is three things you need to know. More at thealabamashow.com.
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5: Was he protecting them from himself?
1: No. So a 53-year-old woman at an in-and-out started threatening workers with a large wooden stick. That's the first issue.
5: Okay.
1: Then a 20-year-old hero jumped through the drive-through window, grabbed a spatula, and saved all the workers. And here is the eyewitness breaking down the entire event. 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
6: I hear, get the F out of there! Like, so loud, and if the driver yelled it at the top of his lungs, the driver of the car in front of me, and he's yelling that inside the drive-thru window, but then I realize that there's no staff in the kitchen, like, where there's normally a bunch of people cooking, there's nobody there. And he gets out of his car, and he jumps out of the window, and he starts battling this lady with the stick, who she had chased, I guess, all the staff into some back room. She was mad that they didn't make her burger fast enough or something. This kid, like, totally saved the day. So, in and out. It would be cool if you give him burgers for life.
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1: 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I'm Alabama with producer Blake. 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It's going to be on Rugby Avenue. They're planning on opening in November. 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
2: I kind of like that. 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
3: Okay, what did you do this time?
2: Thanks for listening to the Alabama Show. I'm Alabama with producer Blake. I house sit for my friends when they go out of town, and they go out of town pretty often this summer. They've been traveling. Well, I water the plants. I play with their horses and feed the cats and do the things.
3: Yeah, correct.
2: So yesterday, they get back in town after being gone for a week.
3: Okay.
2: I forgot to clean out the cat's litter box.
3: Like one time or the whole time?
2: For the whole week. Okay. And so what happened was my friend, the wife, she texted me and she goes, hey, when was the last time you cleaned out the litter box? Because our shower is full of cat poop. And I went, oh, never.
3: You actually told her never?
2: Yeah, because they would have known that I didn't do it, because I usually, when I do it, I'd leave the bag somewhere for them to take out, so I couldn't lie. I was like, oh, I didn't clean it. Because I hate cleaning the litter box.

0: Every time I thought about doing it, I was like, oh, I'll do it the next time I come back. I never did it. And so the cat pooped all over their shower.
1: And then you're never going to get hired again. You're never going to get asked to help again.
0: I know. Well, they didn't pay me anyway. It's just trade for swimming in their pool.
1: I was about to say, you get to swim in their pool.
0: I know.
1: You just lost pool privilege just because you couldn't clean up some cat feces.
0: She didn't even respond after I said that. I was waiting for her to respond and say anything. I just went, I didn't. She never said so I think she's mad at me, too.
1: Have you still not talked to him at all?
0: No.
1: What have you done? You've lost pool privileges.
0: I know.
1: No more pool party for you.
0: I'm not going to be tan and golden brown anymore.
1: Yeah,
0: I'm so
1: okay.
0: Upset.
1: Yeah, because you were.
0: I know. I don't know what to do. Call the show. 833-501-BAMA is the number. Call the show. Do you ever house sit for your friends, and have you ever messed something up? Or has anybody ever house sit for you and forgot to do anything? 833-501-2262.
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0: 1037 The Cube, Birmingham's hit music station. 833-501-BAMA is the number to call the show. Katie, good morning. Where are you calling from?
1: From Huntsville.
0: Awesome. Thanks for listening in Huntsville. Okay, what happened when you watched somebody's house?
1: Oh, it was worse. They watched our cats for us years ago, and we had a keyboard, and we were gone over the weekend, so a few days. God, I can't even. She basically left the keyboard on. It must have gotten like walked on, and it was blasting random, like a loop of do do do do do do, like max volume for days. And she was like, "Oh, I thought that's what you guys would want to leave on for the cats, ma'am."
0: Were the cats just screaming and going crazy when you got home?
1: Like, I think they were traumatized. Like, they were, like, silent. Like,
0: poor babies. Every time the keyboard comes out, they run.
1: You're right. Like, we got rid of it, needless to say. But, like, that was, like, no brain power in that. Like, who does that?
0: Oh, no. That's funny. Katie, thank you for sharing.
1: Thank you. Bye.

We appreciate you so much. 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I'll tell you more with three things you need to know next.

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1: It's three things you need to know with the Alabama Show.
0: Alabama football started this weekend, and we started off great because Alabama beat East Carolina 48-10. Auburn beat the Baylor Bears barely 17-6. Roll Tide. Jennifer Aniston shared the best advice that Dolly Parton gave her. She was at an appearance in New York. People asked her what the best advice was that she had to give, so she paid tribute to Dolly, who she worked with on the 2018 movie Dumplin'. And she said that Dolly taught her to chase rainbows, and she said that Dolly will forever stand as an inspiration, not only through her timeless music, but also her wit, warmth, and kindness that made us all feel like family. So there's your advice. Chase your dreams and catch some rainbows.
2: Oh, I love that. Yeah, it's good advice.
0: Streaming services are rising more than cable and way faster than the rate of inflation. Since 2022, streaming prices jumped more than 3 times the rate of inflation. So if you have all 8 major streaming services without ads right now, it would cost you $151 a month more than cable.
2: That is insane to me. Why would you even pay? I don't get
0: it. I'm paying for your Netflix. I'm about to remove you from my family plan.
2: No, we're family.
0: I love you, but no. So here's the solution, streaming cycling, where you subscribe to one service at a time, and after you binge watched everything, like usually I have Apple TV too, and I love the morning show, but I haven't watched Apple. It's done. I haven't watched Apple TV for months. So
2: you know what?
0: I need to cancel it and stick to Netflix for right now. And then when that comes out, cancel Netflix and you just cycle it.
2: Yeah, or make some new emails and just keep doing the free trials, you know, do your thing.
0: Oh, that's a good idea.
2: Yeah, I'm telling you.
0: Why don't you do that?
2: I do.
0: That's three. No, because I'm paying for Netflix. That's three things you need to know. More at thealabamashow.com.
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Thank you for starting your day with us. It's 103.7 The Q. Okay, we're done. 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

0: 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Seacrest, Sissany, and Tanya here. It's a big week for us as movie fans because the long-awaited sequel to Practical Magic, as in 28 long years, Practical Magic 2, is finally here. But the movie's already cast a spell, right, Sissany?
1: Oh, yeah.
0: You hosted a recent screening. The Sandra Bullock revealed she's a fan of the show.
1: Of the show. She's a daily listener of On Air, and I still can't get over it.
2: I mean, why would you want to get over that?
1: On that note, hi, Sandra. And you know the crazy thing, though? Like, her not, knowing my name, our names, wasn't the only highlight of the night. Because, obviously, Practical Magic 2 is awesome. You guys, both Sandra and Nicole Kidman are back as witchy sisters, Sally and Julie Owens. And it's so good. Their roles are amazing. It's better than ever.
2: And they brought in Joey King, whom I love, and Maisie Williams to play Sally's daughters. Fittingly magical casting choices, I would say.
1: Yeah. And of course, they inherit the same family curse that befell on their mom and aunt. Any man they fall in love with dies.
0: It's another good reason, you two, to stay alive. I mean, single.
1: I cannot recommend this movie enough. If you loved the first one, you're going to be so happy with this one. It's great, even if the franchise is totally new to you as well.
2: It looks like the perfect, cozy, feel-good movie for the fall.
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All right, so here's the deal. Next weekend, meaning not this weekend, but the one after this, right? Because that sometimes gets confusing. We're all going to Vegas. It's our iHeartRadio Music Festival presented by Capital One. You got Ciara, Benson Boone, BTS, Zara Larsson, all on one stage, two magical nights. AXS.com for tickets. I will see you there.

1037 The Q, Birmingham's hit music station. Coming up next, we'll tell you what things are going to keep getting more expensive between now and the end of the year. They just published the list. It's not great news, but at least you'll be aware. Plus, a quote of the day coming up.

0: Birmingham's hit music station, 103.7 The Q. Seacrest with you. All right, so I've got a quote of the day, but first, things are going to continue to increase in price. And here's the top three that you should be aware of. It's a public service warning. Economists are saying restaurant meals, streaming services, and utility bills, electricity and gas, are going to continue to go up by the end of the year. This whole, we got to talk about this whole streaming price increase. Mm-hmm. Because now it's like, keep raising the streaming price, welcome back commercials.
1: Yeah.
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0: 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Today's quote, Sisney Tanya, the back room.
1: Hey.
0: The only person to come to save you is the version of yourself that is tired of your current situation.
1: Oh.
0: You can't do it till you want to do it by yourself.
1: Amen.
0: You got to get there on your own.
1: That's right, brother.
0: Okay.
1: Brother? Like, he's
0: were you even listening to what I was saying?
1: Yeah, I was.
0: Oh. That's right, brother's like a response I say when I don't hear what they said.
1: Yeah. Well, now yeah, I know that about it. You.
0: I don't know what you said.
1: Brother.
0: That's the worst in a relationship when she goes, what'd I just say? You were saying something.
1: You weren't listening. Just listen. Why can't you listen to her?
0: I'm making this up.
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1: On Thursday, Sandra Bullock and Nicole Kidman star as Sally and Jillie Owens, two sisters in a long line of witches out to break their family's love curse. 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
2: What do you think the most searched slang words of the year are? I know chud is on the list because we learned that one not too long ago here. And LARPing, we were talking about. Maybe they're on the list. What are you using? I want to slang it next.
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1: Slang, I kind of love it.
0: The vocabulary that I don't always use, but I hear them, then I start to, I LARP myself and use it.
2: You incorporate it into your life.
0: This just went deep on some, it was the most searched slang right now. Let's see if any of us are using it.
2: It was Word Unscrambler that looked at Google search trends that came up with the most searched slang terms for 2026 so far. And some of these make a lot of sense, and some of them I was actually surprised about, like 6-7. Because I felt like that was more 2025.
0: That makes me
2: gag. The fact that people were still searching it this year, and it was the number one search slang with 1.6 million searches. So that just goes to show that people were like, what is 6-7? I still want to know what that is.
0: Oh, no. I'm over.
2: And if you don't know, it basically means nothing. Then you got Chud, which is basically calling somebody a loser. So I don't know if I like Chud so much.
0: One of our interns was like, this guy came into the coffee shop, or ice cream shop, and was such a Chud. And I thought at first, can we air the word chud? Did that just go out? I didn't even know. Is that bad? Is that profanity?
2: Me too. I thought it was like a dirty word.
0: I always say to Mark, go check that and apologize or write a statement or something if we need to. But chud is fine.
2: Yeah.
0: Okay. What else is on the top search slang list?
2: Mogging, when you completely outshine somebody. Like Ryan showed up in a sharp tailored suit and mogged everyone else at the party.
0: Don't you want to be a mogger? Yeah. Like I want to roll in mogging it up and cooking as well.
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103.7 The Q, Birmingham's hit music station. Robert Pattinson shared with fans that filming The Batman Part 2 has been significantly harder physically than the first movie, partly because he's several years older now. He says it is really fun, and I think the movie's going to be pretty great. It's got a really, really fun cast, but it's a marathon. The words of Rob Pattinson, the sequel currently filming in London, with Scarlett Johansson and Sebastian Stan joining the cast, coming out February 28th.

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1: It is time to start honing in on fall, autumn, if you call it that.
2: Halloween, right.
1: And then the holidays. Sissany?
2: I think that it's now time to decorate for Halloween.
1: I actually am now looking at all of the things on the radar that are not good on this planet. I'm for it.
2: Thank
1: we
2: you.
1: We need more things to look forward to and more things to get together for. And Halloween, it brings us together. It does. It brings families together. It gets people to wear almost no clothes in some places.
2: Depending on what type of party
1: Depending
2: you're going
1: on what
2: to.
1: What party you're going to. I've never seen so much not clothing. I'm excited for
2: Your birthday.
1: Mm-hmm. Oh, I don't look forward to that anymore. But
2: oh, really?
1: Don't steal my costume idea and don't tell everybody about it. That I might be, I'm considering at the top of my list, a Labubu collector.
3: You already told everybody.
2: Yeah, you told us this already.
1: I know, but I'm just telling you not to share it with too many people. So in case we go somewhere, I'm the only Labubu collector there.
2: I think you're going to be the only Labubu collector.
3: Yeah, I don't think you have to worry about anybody taking that idea.
1: I have a feeling it's going to be very hot. It's probably one of the hottest costumes this year, a Labubu collector.
2: You're going to be hot wearing that, all those Labubus.
1: I just have to pin them to myself or clip them to myself. It's great. I can wear my normal clothes and then put Labubus all over my thighs, my knees, and my chest.
2: I told you my best Halloween costume that I ever did that was like so last minute was an American Idol contestant. Normal clothes and you put an American Idol sticker on your stomach.
1: I could do that. I can get one of those stickers.
3: Yeah, super official.
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How do they manage to balance it all? 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
1: Okay, call on the phone. It says her husband is on Raya, but he has an excuse. What could that be? All right, coming up next hour.

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3: Let's go. Teddy Swims back in the game after a pair of number one finishes last week. We're almost into the biggest one of the day. Just a few minutes out. It happens fast. Number five on this Tuesday, September 8th. Let's go.

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1: So here it is. Rolling Stone couldn't get enough of Bruno Mars in a review of his recent sold-out show at MetLife outside of New York. Writing, he cemented his place as this generation's greatest showman. What separates Bruno from the rest, they add, is that he doesn't save the spectacle for the finale. It's all night, all night, all night. Risk it all. Number one, Mr. Mars.

0: 1037 The Q, Birmingham's hit music station. What do you get judged for that you have not seen? Like, you told me, have you seen that show, this, that, and the other? But you haven't? Like Tanya does to us?
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1: Hey, we live in a, you know, don't judge world, but we judge. Right? Judge.
2: 1,000%. It's all in love.
1: It's feedback, judge. Exactly. Mm. So, for example, last week, Tanya, she vowed she would never again shame any of us here for not seeing a certain TV show or a movie because she sees everything. And newsflash, we can't.
2: I only judge not watching Love Island, really.
1: I think you judge if I haven't seen Severance or the shrinking
2: thing. Oh, Breaking Bad?
1: Or Breaking Bad or Game of Thrones.
2: Mm. I never watched Game of Thrones either.
1: Well, somebody judged me about that.
2: The
1: so
2: world.
1: We posted on Instagram to see what you listening get shamed for. Grey's Anatomy. People are like, you don't even know. What?
2: That's actually flabbergasting.
3: Right? Can't judge, Tanya. Can't judge.
2: No, what you learn so much in life through Grey's Anatomy.
1: Christmas Vacation.
2: Oh,
1: I love that one. Friends.
2: I've never seen that either.
3: What?
1: The Office. Breaking Bad gets judged by. I've not seen Breaking Bad. But I like Breaking Bad.
3: It's iconic.
2: Yes.
3: Yeah.
2: You would Pretty love good. It. Ryan, you would love
1: but what,
2: it.
1: Why?
2: It's a very interesting out-of-the-box storyline. It's so compelling. You find yourself rooting for this bad guy. It's so dichotomous. It is excellent acting. Like, it is 10 out of 10 excellent television.
1: That was passionate.
2: That wasn't bad.
1: I like dichotomous storylines.
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1: Tanya, very excited about a trending report coming up.
2: Yeah, Dua Lipa shares the best piece of advice that she followed on her wedding day. And I think that these are great tips for anybody getting married.
1: Okay, perfect. I will write them down.
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1: Dua Lipa got married to Callum Turner not too long ago, and the whole day was pretty magical, people are saying. Tanya in the trending report.
2: Yep, and she says that she got a ton of wedding advice from friends and family leading up to the big day, but out of everything, they only decided to actually follow two pieces of advice. Number one, treat the day like you're a guest at your own wedding. Don't get so caught up in hosting and running around that you forget to actually be in it. This is like the best advice. I feel like oftentimes when I'm just like, even when we're hosting Thanksgiving, Robbie and I are not together at all. We're focusing on like making sure this person has a drink, this person has a drink, this person's good, We're never even together. So this is like the best piece of advice. And then number two, no matter how big the crowd gets, keep finding each other. Never lose sight of your person in the room. And she said to herself, this way we really have a lot of memories together that night. I think these are great, great tips for anybody getting married.
1: You know, I don't oppose getting married. I just don't know that it's totally necessary always for everybody. People say to me, why aren't you married? You don't have kids? I'm like,
2: well, why aren't you married? That is a good question. Like, have you answered that for yourself?
1: I don't feel the same obligation or like need. I don't feel like
3: so
1: I need it.
3: So those are your needs. We have different needs because we believe and want different things in our life.
1: But it doesn't mean I can't change my mind.
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3: 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Sandra Bullock and Nicole Kidman star as Sally and Jillie Owens, two sisters in a long line of witches who have inherited a generational curse. 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
0: Okay, Michaela has come to me and asked for an endorsement on Hinge. So I'm going to do that next. This is going to be a game changer, Michaela. I feel it.
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1: All right, Michaela in the back room. She's single. She's ready. Now on Hinge, you can get endorsements, and I'm here to endorse. So you sent me the link. I'm linking up.
2: Mm-hmm. The link is worrying me.
1: Why are you worried? I'm going to give her a great
2: endorsement.
1: Because
2: you can't even sign into a Teams meeting.
1: I don't want to be on a Teams meeting. Call me.
2: Zoom meeting, anything with a link.
1: Zoom I'm fine with. You know, this whole Teams software is ridiculous.
2: Movie screener.
1: All right, what's your take on Michaela? Share something about her for Hinge profile. I'm going that way. Okay, so ready? I'm going to say like, dude, is my voice that I'm going to record?
3: Yeah.
2: So put your phone up to your mouth. Yeah.
1: Okay. Hi. This is Ryan, Michaela's friend, colleague. She is a diligent and hard worker in the back room. I would say Michaela is one of the most reliable people on the staff here. Fun, charming, outgoing, skippity. Skippity is her personality. She's very skippity and up for anything. So if you'd like to take her out, I suggest it. 4 stars.
2: 5 stars.
1: Five stars. I recommend 5 stars. And please let me know how it goes. Thank you for your interest in Michaela.
2: Oh, you sound like movie phone. Hi, welcome to movie phone.
1: Let's get the ball rolling, Michaela. Let me know about your flow after this.
3: Okay, I will.
4: Yeah.
1: You watch out.
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1: Gonna wrap it up for us, everybody. 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

and the Q, Birmingham's hit music station. What up? I am Elizabeth Bethany. Hopefully you're coming back from a great long weekend. And if you had to work, I'm sorry, but also thank you, because that probably means you were helping people. When I was young, I fell in love.

0: 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I was just reading about this woman, a mom who is going to jail for 6 months because her kid walked to the pond on his own. Now, he is 5 years old, but I feel like if you're letting your kid do that, I don't know the exact neighborhood, but why can't they go out and play? Maybe they were meeting up with another friend, but I guess a neighbor called seeing this kid walking on his own and CPS came.
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0: 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But I'm Elizabeth Anthony. This is far more fascinating. A scientific study found that when women are ovulating, when you are fertile, you are more likely or more interested in buying big purchases, you know, in like doing the brand name stuff and going and getting a designer purse or designer clothes. It's just science. And they equate it to us trying to impress men. And it's just baked into our DNA.
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9: 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Two massive title fights headline the card, including slap fighting legend Wolverine. Also on the card is former WWE champion Jake Hager and the debut.

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1: Did you see the cat I posted last week that is up for adoption named Elizabethany? 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

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Yeah, so I guess you were like extra fertile, took advantage in all the ways.

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Hampstead Music Station, 103.7 The Q. Appreciate you having us on today. My name is Dino. On the way, my daily dad joke, the random Q, and what was Matt Matthews doing at WWE last night? We'll talk about that next.

0: play about our buddy Matt Matthews. It's 103.7 The Q from Birmingham, Alabama. He used to come out to our little black dress party back in the day. Was at our Just Show Up show, a Shinedown in June. And even got pulled into the ring with WWE at the BJCC last night.
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0: 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Audrey Hobart and Sue Me, 103.7 The Cube, Birmingham's hit music station. 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

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My name is Zeno. 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
3: 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Jeez, just give me like three of them. I'll be fine. Tame Impala, Dracula is number five on the queue.

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1: 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She did that when her album came out, answered some relationship questions on the iHeartRadio Talkback mic. 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

purely because I think I got the best place for a sunrise view in Alabama on Labor Day yesterday. 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
2: So are you team sunrise or sunset? 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Random cue is, where's the best place to watch the sunrise in Alabama? My wife and I did a sunrise hike to Kingshear to Oak Mountain, and it really wasn't that hot. We were covered. There was a nice little breeze. That is my vote. You've also got Montesano State Park in Huntsville, Gulf Shores at Gulf State Park, and Fort Payne, Little River Canyon. That's judging by the internet. I want you to tell me where the best sunrise is in Alabama. On the iHeartRadio Talkback Mic or in the DMs, get me your answer for the random cue.
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three things you need to know in the ham. What's awesome? All part of the Alabama show. And your shot at Rock the South tickets tomorrow morning. 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

Well, this is pretty cool because the study happened right here at UAB. 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That may be true. I believe that. That is until you have teenagers.

0: Man, we had such a fun time with her at our Pick Your Purse party last Thursday at Workplace. Stella Lefty, 103.7 The Q, Birmingham's hit music station. My name is Dino. My grandma used to say, you have to look forward to something every week in your life. For me, I mean, it's a short week. It's already Tuesday, so that's something to look forward to. A weekend in a couple days. College football is back. 944-1037 of the iHeartRadio Talkback. Mike, what are you looking forward to?
1: I am getting ready to have my second baby, so I'm mentally preparing myself to push a watermelon out of my...
0: Okay.
2: I am getting ready for an interview that will allow me to be on day shift if I get the job off of nights. I've been working overnights for the vast majority of the last 24 years.
0: Jeez Louise. I appreciate not only the trauma and the stress that nurses go through, Brookwood, UAB, St. Vincent, our friends at Medical West and Bessemer, but just the time, the shifts that you're on. Y'all are heroes. We appreciate you.
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